Y'all haters corny with that Illuminati mess. 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My daddy Alabama, mama Louisiana.

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And diving down to depths unknown.

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Clotheslines dangle dead across the path. He swats the blocks away.

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He cracks open the door and looks homeward. His bed is yellowing on the floor.

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Tell me what's the matter, love.

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3: So, Charlie Murphy, I was having too much fun.

So plant your own gardens and decorate your own soul instead of waiting for someone to bring you flowers. 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

0: 21 fat. 21. 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

trust me, it's a real thing, you know. I'll tap my North London girls, I'll tap my West London girls, my East London girls, my South London girls, you don't know. Say again. Yo. Yeah, I'll tap Penelope. I'll tap all my swaps.

I might tangle you in your own fists, and I might pound you, put it on you politely, and I might treat you like a wall I walk by, or polish you, shine your ego like indexing a mirror. America's a blinding place for nightlife, the highlights. America's a binding place, and I might tangle you in your own fists, and I might pound you, put it on you like a sweater, but I might treat you like a wall I walk by, or polish you, shine your ego like indexing a mirror. America's a blinding place for nightlife, the highlights. America's a binding place, and I might tangle you in your own fists, and I might pound you, put it on you politely, and I might treat you like a wall I walk by, or polish you, shine your ego like indexing a mirror. America's a blinding place for nightlife, the highlights. America's a binding place, and I might tangle you in your own fists, and I might pound you, put it on me like a sweater, but I might treat you like a wall I walk by, or polish you, shine your ego like indexing a mirror. America's a blinding place for nightlife, the highlights.

Yeah, shout out to alle Urgent DJ's. 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

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We got to eat away at ourselves so there's nothing left but appetite. We got to give and give and give crazy. What does it take to make sense? It ain't worth it. Jesus said so many times.